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0: 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Are you with me? Are you with me?
1: Memories of an amazing holiday to Mexico for Lost Frequencies. Are You With Me from Nation Radio in London, 10 past one. This week, this could equal America's record as the longest running number one song, 22 weeks by Tuesday. Ella Langley from Dandelions, Choosing Texas, Nation Radio London. Just when I

All over London with the best variety of hits. We are Nation, Wet, Wet, Wet, and Gloria Gaynor. Foxy's back on for Drive Time tomorrow afternoon from 4. Have you heard his new show? Every Saturday afternoon, it's called So Let's Talk About Music. It's you and massive stars picking the songs. So if you'd like to be on the air with him next week, go online, soletstalkaboutmusic.com. Tell us about your song, the song that means a lot to you, and you'll join the list of stars. We've had Noel Gallagher on the show and Rita Ora. It was Pixie Lott and Charlie Borman over the weekend. And you can listen back to last week's show right now on the Free Nation player. And the new show goes out Saturday afternoon from 5 at Nation Radio London.

0: London's best variety of hits. This is Nation, Tom Grennan and Dolly Parton. Dolly Fest is coming to London fairly soon. I imagine this year it's going to be bigger and more outrageous and better than ever. I can't wait to see what they do with that this year. It's just gone 1:30. Thanks for picking out Nation Radio tonight. I'm David Francis. Danny Wilson, by the way, coming soon. And that new Stella Lefty song before two.
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17: 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Are you?

0: I like this. I think it's a great song. New music from Stella Lefty from Nation Radio in London. It's called Boston, and it was Bob Marley and the Wailers from Exodus. I just thought I'd finish our albums weekend with that. One love, people get ready. Thanks for listening tonight. Back for The Late Show tomorrow from 11. Life gets back to normal tomorrow morning, so Mark Dover's Early Breakfast back on the air from 4. And Tim Allen has 10 songs in a row, commercial-free next at Nation.
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You found Nation Radio, the station that plays the best variety of hits. I'm Tim Allen, here until breakfast time.

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But can you guess the year? 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The golden hour, only here at Nation Radio. Yeah.

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19: The top stories this hour. The AfD's fallen short in its quest to form Germany's first far-right state government since World War II. It appears to be three seats short of an outright victory, but still has around 44% of the vote. It's a major blow for the Chancellor's centre-right CDU, which has led Saxony-Anhalt for 24 years. AfD co-leader Alice Weidel says it's a landmark result.
20: The people want political change. They don't want politics run against the interests of Germany. They want to finally feel that they are represented. And that's why they have voted for us and given us this sensational electoral mandate. And it will keep on going.
19: At least five people have been killed after an Amazon cargo plane overshot a runway at Miami International Airport, hitting multiple vehicles. Flights have been halted and all runways closed. Protesters have had a tense standoff with police in Portsmouth after the arrival of a small boat there, thought to be carrying around 140 asylum seekers. Hampshire police have launched a dispersal order, and those demonstrating are trying to stop authorities transporting the migrants to the processing centre. In sport, Chelsea's winning start to the Premier League's over after a 2-1 defeat at Champions Arsenal. Boss Xabi Alonso says it's a disappointing result.
15: A defeat has to hurt. It has been a very intense game with different moments for everything. We had chances to equalise in first half as well, a couple of chances. So it was a tight game with details, but never happy if you lose.
19: Manchester United let a lead slip as they were held 2-2 at Everton. Hearts are up to second in the Scottish Premiership with a dramatic 2-1 win at home to Dundee. Edinburgh rivals Hibs suffered a 2-1 defeat at St Johnstone. And Britain's George Russell's had to settle for second in an eventful Italian F1 Grand Prix. The Mercedes driver was overtaken by title rival and teammate Kimi Antonelli, who fought his way back from 19th in the closing stages at Monza. From Sky News, that's the latest. Nation
21: Radio. Hello, good morning, welcome. Hope you had a good weekend. This, of course, is the Early Breakfast Show. Mark here. Let me kick it off with some amazing music. We're going to start with the likes of A-ha, Kylie, and this classic from Go West.

Welcome to the home of the best variety of music. This is Nation Radio London. How are we? Did you have a good weekend? Get up to anything in particular you think to yourself, that was one to remember? Or do you just find it all a bit of a blur? Because here we are, start of a brand new week all over again. Music to come. I'm going to bring to you classic ABBA, bit of Sophie B. Hawkins, bit of Lewis Capaldi. There's a bit of everything in here. That's what it is. That's why we are the best variety of music. We're going to continue to do that for you very shortly. Right now, though, I'm going to give you a couple of big days that you might be interested in. I don't know, marking it in some way, whatever you feel like. These are the two I have for you at the moment. One of them, it's National Grateful Patient Day. Are you grateful to be a patient or grateful to be patient? See, it's a little bit blurry. I'm not entirely sure what that means. But it is also Hug a Bear Day. Get a teddy bear. That's probably the safest way of doing it, I'm guessing. So there you go. You have your national days. You have the info. Do with it as you so desire. This is Nation Radio, Monday morning, with Lewis Capaldi.

It's a genuine classic, isn't it? It is ABBA. Knowing me, knowing you. I haven't been to see the stage show, the hologram one. What is it called? Voyage, I think it is. I haven't been to see it. I have to confess, although I'm not a big, big ABBA fan, I do like them. I think they're incredible songs. It is a show, I've got to be honest with you, I think I'd like to see it, just because of the technology side of it, more than anything else. Apparently, it is unbelievably good. Might try and do that one day. Okay, on the way, music from the likes of Miles Smith. Got some Whitney Houston on the way for you as well. Just been reading that apparently life's most unforgettable moment is getting married, followed by the birth of a first child. You see, now, I think I would put that the other way around. You know, I mean, don't get me wrong, getting married is a wonderful, lovely thing and all that, but the birth of a child, you created something. I personally found that to be the most memorable for both of my children, to be honest with you. And I would put that above getting married any day of the week, because let's be honest, you can never recreate the birth of your first child, although you can recreate getting married multiple times, because some people love cake. That's all I'm saying. This is Nation Radio. It's Monday morning. Here's Miles Smith.

0: Bobby Brown, Every Little Step. Welcome along, it is Monday morning. Nation Radio, home to the best variety of music right across London on a Monday, on a Tuesday, in fact, every single day of the week, to be honest with you. We're going to continue. We've got a big classic on the way for you from Rod Stewart, something from Paul Young on the way, all of that and much more. But there is also information coming your way. Why? We are talking about Make Me a Winner. 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
10: 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Are you?

0: from James Blunt, it is called Tastes Like Summer. There you go, currently singing from him. On the way, I bring to you some other music which I think you are going to absolutely love. Why? Because there's a couple of big classics in there. Got some ABC on the way, a superb song from Toto, big fan of them. Got that on the way, Calvin Harris Jr. and Will Smith, that and many others to boot, plus the birthdays. But before all of that, let's kind of get you up to date with what's happening in the world. The news is next.
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0: Five people have been killed after an Amazon cargo plane overshot the runway while attempting to land in Miami. The aircraft also hit several vehicles on the ground. Amazon says it's working to understand what happened. A German far-right party has surged to a resounding victory in a regional election. The AfD's won around 44% of the votes in Saxony-Anhalt, but appears to be three seats short of an outright majority. It wants to become the country's first hard-right party to run a state since the Second World War. Our reporter Alistair Bunkle, who's in the capital, Magdeburg, says members are celebrating.
1: What they are very clear about is that they have won the popularity contest that has been this election, and they have won it big, and they are clear that they do have a mandate to govern.
0: Turnout was nearly 78%. Hundreds of protesters gathered in Portsmouth last night after around 140 migrants were rescued in a single dinghy in the English Channel yesterday. Demonstrators blocked roads in an effort to stop the people who'd arrived on the small boat from leaving the city. In sport, reigning Premier League champions Arsenal came from a goal down to get a 2-1 win at home to Chelsea. The title holders conceded early, but hit back with goals from Kai Havertz and captain Martin Odegaard. Manager Mikel Arteta says it was a fascinating contest.
2: I think from start to finish, it was an absolute joy to watch our team play, compete. The composure, the personality, the threat that we generated. Some huge individual performance as well. And the atmosphere in the stadium is just something great to witness.
0: Manchester United were denied all 3 points, despite leading twice in a 2-2 draw at Everton. In the Scottish Premiership, Hibs suffered a 2-1 defeat at St Johnstone, while Edinburgh rivals Hearts won by the same score against Dundee. And Formula One World Championship leader Kimi Antonelli fought back from 19th on the grid to win the Italian Grand Prix. From Sky News, that's the latest.
23: Hello, good morning. Thank you for tuning in. If you have just done that, welcome along. Mark here, it's the Early Breakfast Show. Let me get some music on for you. Got some Calvin Harris, Junior, first up, Will Smith.

I love that tune. I think it's one of my favourite songs from Calvin Harris and also from Sam Smith, believe it or not. I love that. Promises. Welcome to Nation Radio, home to the best variety of music, of which it continues with some Olivia Rodrigo, some ABC, a bit of Toto, all of that coming your way. If you have a birthday today, congratulations. You are sharing it with these people. First up, the guy who, I've got to be honest with you, I think he's a great actor. He's been in many, many things. He was in some of the Marvel movies as well. Toby Jones, who is now 59 years old. So happy birthday to him. He's got a famous father as well, who was in many things. I think one of the last things he was in was, I think it was Emmerdale, but he was in lots of things throughout his life. Anyway, happy birthday, Toby Jones. Also to Chrissy Hind. I think you know all about her. She's 75. And the extraordinary Gloria Gaynor, who is 83 today. So happy birthday to her as well. I believe she's still out there and she still performs. So a big happy birthday to her. But I just also wanted to mention, today is also the birthday of Queen Elizabeth I. Of course, no longer around. It was, 500 years ago. But today is that day, in case you weren't aware, if you have your birthday today. Congratulations. They are the people that you share your birthday with, or maybe you know someone that does. Congratulations. Enjoy your day. New York City.

Tracy Ullman, and yes, they don't know. Welcome to Nation Radio, and of course, yes, Monday morning, and it continues with music from the likes of Bruce Hornsby. Got a bit of Dua Lipa on the way for you as well. But there is also the opportunity for you to get yourself maybe a phone call this coming Friday evening, just before you're heading off into the weekend, to say you've just won a big pile of cash. We'll tell you more about that later. There is a story that says Gen Z, or Gen Z, depending on how you want to pronounce it, they would rather buy coffees than cars. Apparently they call cars an unnecessary burden. That is right up to the point where they go, Dad, can you take us somewhere, please? Just putting it out there, that's all I'm saying. I'm not getting more involved than that. Anyway, there you go. Right, on the way, Lighthouse Family. But first up, this from Dua Lipa.

0: This is the best variety of music right across London this Monday morning. There's the Lighthouse family, Ocean Drive. They were everywhere, weren't they, for a very brief while. Their star shone pretty bright. They were in there, weren't they, up amongst all the others. So well done to them, and rather a shame that they didn't kind of have more success afterwards. But very fine tunes all the same. Music to come, something from the Sugar Babes, bit of Phil Collins, classic Supertramp amongst many others, all still to play for. But I just wanted to pass on this information because probably like most people, you go to a festival, you go to a gig, and you tend to find yourself going, I've got no phone signal, I'm struggling to get through. Especially if you want to kind of upload things. But more importantly, of course, if you need to contact somebody else who's there because you need to find them. Well, apparently, Vodafone, they are launching what it calls Britain's first VIP lane for phone signal. Could be costing you an extra £12 a month. That's what they're saying, and it'll be on their 5G network. So if you struggle a bit, you know, you might find you've got a signal, but you can't upload. It will give you priority. I'm not entirely sure that's necessarily a good thing, other than for contacting people, obviously. But other than that, there you go. Something to think about for next year when you go to a gig, maybe. On the way, we bring to you some cracking music, and of course, keep listening out for those details that make me a winner.
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0: Alex Warren with Ordinary. That is it from me for today. Thank you very much indeed for tuning in. It is, of course, the Early Breakfast Show, Nation Radio London, and it'll be back tomorrow morning. Do join us if you possibly can. It'll be a pleasure to have your company from four, if you're up and about, that is. Whatever you do, enjoy the rest of your Monday. I'm going to hand over the proverbial reins in just a few moments' time to Tony and Emma for breakfast. See you tomorrow. 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
11: The top stories this hour. Hundreds of demonstrators have been in a standoff with police in Portsmouth overnight after the arrival of a small boat. Protesters have been trying to stop migrants from leaving the city, a dispersal order's in place. We'll be hearing from the Chancellor later as he tells us about his plans to grow the economy despite a difficult financial backdrop. John Healey will announce £150 million for fast-growing firms in the north of England as the government continues its devolution push. It comes after UK borrowing costs rose sharply on the markets last week. Here's the business Secretary Jonathan Reynolds.
12: There is no taxation answer that will meet the British people's expectations on social care or defence or public services. We need a stronger economy.
11: At least five people have been killed after an Amazon cargo plane overshot the runway and crashed at Miami's international airport. The Boeing aircraft, which was coming in from Puerto Rico, struck several vehicles before bursting into flames. And from today, schools in England have to publish what their plans are to deal with allergies. They'll also have to make sure they have things like EpiPens available in case of emergency.
13: Now for the news across London. A murder investigation is underway after a man in his 30s died in South London. He was found with serious head injuries and pronounced dead at the scene in Lambeth last night. Police are urging anyone with information to contact them. Havering Council says it wants to stop placing homeless families in hotels by 2030. The authority says temporary accommodation's putting major pressure on its finances. Its new strategy will focus on longer-term housing and support for people sleeping rough. The Tower of London could be added to a UNESCO list of World Heritage Sites at risk. Historic England says plans for the new skyscrapers nearby could harm the landmark. It wants changes to the City of London's development plans. And more free activities are being offered to young people across Havering. Weekly sessions in Romford and Harold Hill will include gaming, music, sport, boxing and podcasting. They're open to anyone aged 10 and over, with sessions at the Battis, My Place Youth Club and South Street.
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13: Early sunshine, but expect clouds and rain by lunchtime before clearing up this afternoon with highs of 25 Celsius. That's the latest. I'm Caroline Verdon. 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
14: Radio. Good morning. Welcome to Monday. It's just gone six. It's Tony and Emma at breakfast. Welcome to Nation Radio. Playing Belinda Carlisle. Take that very soon. First, here comes Alexander O'Neill.

we want the same thing at Nation Radio. The best variety of hits at breakfast. Paul McCartney, Michael Jackson, Say Say Say very soon. Here's something new from Take That. It's called Sweet July, Nation Radio.

0: Michael Jackson and Say, a Nation Radio, the best variety of hits at breakfast time, and your chance to win big. 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
5: Good morning. Starting with the southbound to M11, there's been a multi-vehicle accident between Bishop Stortford and Harlow North. Junction 827A, then, traffic is currently being held as a result and queues are building rapidly. Traffic light problems in Sidcup on the High Street. They're currently not working. Junction of Station Road. There's an accident partly blocking Christchurch Road in Colliers Wood. Rye Lane in Peckham still closed after that unsafe building from last week. And North Circular westbound slowing due to roadworks from Staples Corner.
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0: From the Breakfast Club, Simple Minds, Don't You Forget About Me, 6:35, Nation Radio. Good morning, welcome to Monday. The best variety of hits at breakfast, Stereophonics, Dakota and Lena Marlin sitting down here, ready to play next. This is Nation.
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14: Good morning, starting with the southbound to M11. There's been a multi-vehicle accident between Bishop Stortford and Harlow North. Junction 827A then, traffic is currently being held as a result and queues are building rapidly. Traffic light problems in Sidcup on the High Street. They're currently not working. Junction of Station Road. There's an accident partly blocking Christchurch Road in Colliers Wood. Rye Lane in Peckham still closed after that unsafe building from last week. And North Circular westbound slowing due to roadworks from Staples Corner.
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0: He just might, you know. There you are, Bruno Mars at Nation Radio. The best variety of hits at breakfast. The world-famous Tony and Emma guessing game is coming next today. One's going to give the other a near-impossible question. They'll have three guesses to get it right. Will they do it? Find out next. Nation
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23: The top stories this hour. Hundreds of demonstrators have been trying to stop migrants from leaving Portsmouth after they arrived in a small boat. They blocked roads for hours with Hampshire police putting a dispersal order in place. The government's condemned the behaviour, calling it intimidating and thuggish. On Saturday, a crowd dressed in black and wearing balaclavas blocked road access to the port of Dover. It's a big day for the Chancellor. He's giving a speech where he'll be telling us how he's planning on accelerating the world's fifth biggest economy. John Healy will talk about some of the economic challenges challenges he thinks the UK is facing with the backdrop of rising borrowing costs around the world. Three people have been arrested after a car hit three cyclists on a road in Kent, killing two of them. It happened in the village of Cobham near Gravesend on Sunday morning. And more than two-thirds of young people think that their peers are going to be able to flout the social media ban. It is due to come in next spring, but an online safety charity thinks it could give parents a false sense of security about their children's safety online.
0: Now for the news across London, a murder investigation's underway after a man in his 30s died in South London. He was found with serious head injuries and pronounced dead at the scene in Lambeth last night. Police are urging anyone with information to contact them. Havering Council says it wants to stop placing homeless families in hotels by 2030. The authority says temporary accommodation's putting major pressure on its finances. Its new strategy will focus on longer-term housing and support for people sleeping rough. The Tower of London could be added to a UNESCO list of World Heritage Sites at risk. Historic England says plans for the new skyscrapers nearby could harm the landmark. It wants changes to the City of London's development plans. And more free activities are being offered to young people across Havering. Weekly sessions in Romford and Harold Hill will include gaming, music, sport, boxing and podcasting. They're open to anyone aged 10 and over, with sessions at the Battis, My Place Youth Club and South Street.
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0: Early sunshine, but expect clouds and rain by lunchtime before clearing up this afternoon with highs of 25 Celsius. That's the latest. I'm Caroline Verdon. Nation
2: Radio. It's the start of a brand new week, and this really is the week where everything is returned to normal. Welcome to the first official Monday of the new school year. It's Tony and Emma at breakfast.

0: The Boss is Dancing in the Dark. Good morning. Welcome to Nation Radio. The best variety of hits at breakfast. Taylor Swift, I Knew It, I Knew You from Toy Story 5 is coming next.
1: It's time for a world-famous guessing game. But I think I want to be the guesser today. My brain's in gear and I'm ready. So if you can find me a question, that would be great.
2: I can find you a question. Whether I can read it or not, you'll find out why in a second. Right, here we go. Sinistrality is also known as what? Sinistrality is also known as what? That's the posh name for something that's pretty common.
1: Wow, I've never even heard of that word before.
2: Nor me.
1: Sinistrality, also known as what? So, being very sinister?
2: Oh, that's a good... I can see your line of thought there, but that's not right.
1: Oh, God, I don't know. I don't know what that word even... I've never heard that word in my life.
2: Sinistrality.
1: Sinistrality.
2: Yeah.
1: Oh, I don't know why, but for some reason I'm thinking of, like, monks. Is it something to do with, like, a religion?
2: Monks or religion? No, it's far more common than that. In fact, I've got it.
1: You've got sinistrality?
2: Yeah.
1: I don't know, when you use sarcastic tones?
2: Oh, no.
1: I've got no idea. I don't know what that word means.
2: Sinistrality is the posh term for being left-handed.
1: Oh, wow.
2: Yeah.
1: Well, you learn something new every day, because
2: And I'm left-handed. I didn't know that was a thing either. Sinistrality. So if you're left-handed or you've got a lefty in your family, then they suffer from sinistrality. Well, it's not suffer, is it?
1: They don't suffer. They're just left-handed.
2: They've got it. Like, you know.
1: I think you're digging yourself off.
2: I think it's a benefit, and here's why. Because recently I drove in America, as you know, I went on a bit of a road trip for 10 hours across 5 states, and I hadn't driven in America since 2002. But because I'm left-handed, it's very, very easy to engage brain and drive on the other side of the road, because we are used to having to do things the other way around all the time. So I was very, very quick at adapting to driving on the other side of the road. There you are. There's a skill you didn't know I had.
1: Oh, there you go.
2: Thank you. I know. Every day I'm
1: impressed. You're here all week.
2: This is Tony and Emma.
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2: 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I was just busy dancing in the kitchen. I actually forgot that I'd done this.
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27: Still running slowly southbound to M11 after an accident earlier after Junction 8 for Bishop Stortford. It's onto the hard shoulder now. One lane of the westbound M4 is still closed. Junctions 3 to 4 towards Heathrow following an accident. And the A13, there's an accident eastbound heading out of town from the Wennington interchange to the M25. Westbound A13 at Tilbury got a broken down vehicle causing delays. Traffic lights not working. A20 Sidcup High Street at Station Road. And we've got an incident closing Queen Street in Tottenham.
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0: Neil and John Oates, you make my dreams at Nation Radio, the best variety of hits at breakfast time. Gail, ABC, and Five, Keep On Moving, next.
1: I'm a little bit sad that we're moving into the autumn phase of our lives.
0: Well, hang on a minute. You mean the whole life, or do you mean the autumn phase of 2026?
1: I just mean the autumn phase of 2026, to be honest. But it's that time, right, isn't it, where you do start to see the... You know, the leaves are changing colours, and my plants outside, like my flowers, are kind of dying off.
0: But they call it the... I like the way the Americans term this part of the year, because they call it the fall, and that really just describes what's going on. And we call it autumn, of course. And you know, I love autumn. I love all the seasons. I'm not a fan of winter. I don't really like it cold. I do like snow, but not around here where I'm trying to live. If I go somewhere and it's snowing, like a skiing holiday, perfect. Bring on as much snow as you like. I just don't want snow when I'm trying to go about my business.
1: No, and that's true. But I feel like autumn, lots of people really like autumn. But I don't know, for me, it's a bit of an in-betweeny. And maybe that's why I'm not so keen.
0: I mean, I'm already now getting excited about Halloween, firework displays. I mean, I am... You know,
1: I like those bits.
0: Yeah, me too. I mean, I'm already now looking at all the different displays, going, shall I go to that one, shall I go to this one? The one I went to last year wasn't a big fan of, so we're not going there. And it's like, it's a big deal for me and my son. We have to pick a good display.
1: Oh, see, we create our own Halloween display every single year, as you know.
0: What do you do? Just peer out the window?
1: You're so funny.
0: Mum, look out the window again. This kid's coming round. This is Tony and Emma.
1: On Nation Radio. For

0: The boys of five keep on moving at Nation Radio. The best variety of hits at breakfast time. Right, next today, Pink, Beautiful Trauma, and The Real Thing from 1976.
1: If you were going to date someone famous, who would you date?
2: Andrea
1: not
2: Corr. What's,
1: no, not her from the
2: what do you mean? Well, you don't ask me the question, you know the answer. It's Andrea Corr every time.
1: Yeah, but what about someone a bit more current now?
2: What are you talking about? Yeah, I'm nearly 47. I can't be going, oh, Sabrina Carpenter, because she's current. I look like a weirdo. Like, I've got to pick someone in my age bracket.
1: Oh, who else is in your age bracket?
2: Well, Emma Bunton, but she's married.
1: Is Emma Bunton in your age bracket?
2: Yeah, she's older than me.
1: God, she looks great, doesn't she?
2: All right, then rub it in. She's had lots of money spent on her.
1: She looks amazing.
2: Oh, all right.
1: Who else?
2: I'm trying to think of people who aren't in the Spice Girls.
1: Oh, you date all of them?
2: Hannah from S Club.
1: So Hannah from S Club 7. Oh, so you're going for the blondies?
2: Yeah, well, Andrew, of course.
1: So if you were younger then, Sabrina Carpenter probably would be in your list, wouldn't
2: she? Well, you said current, yeah. And I'm thinking, well, who's current now, yeah. But,
1: so if she was a bit older, maybe like an older Sabrina Carpenter.
2: Sabrina Carpenter's mum, how about that? Should we...
1: We probably
2: anyway,
1: should move on.
2: Why are you asking
1: just
2: me this?
1: On. I just what? Was interested, that was all. It was in my head.
2: Right, there's nothing to see or hear here. This is Tony and Emma.
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19: Southbound M11 still running slowly after an accident earlier, junction 8 to 7A heading towards Harlow North. Westbound M4, all lanes have now reopened 3 to 4. There was an accident there approaching Heathrow. Queues are back to Heston services. A13 westbound, there's a broken down vehicle at Tilbury. That's causing congestion. Lane 1 is currently blocked. Traffic lights not working on Sidcup High Street, junction of Station Road. And the Parkway in Hayes got a broken down car southbound. That's causing queues.
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0: The original TV talent show boy band, The Real Thing. You to Me Are Everything at Nation Radio. Olivia Dean, Fine Young Cannibals on the way next at Nation. Right, so a minute ago in the show, just randomly, this one here asked me, who you could date someone famous, who would you go for? And we went through a list of people and we talked about that. And I thought, well, I'm going to Uno that. I'm going to pick the Uno card up and give it back to you and go, well, come on then. Who would you go on a date with if they were famous?
1: Right, so is it like are we going for like anyone then?
0: Well, it looks like it after you tried to send me off on a date with Sabrina Carpenter's mum.
1: Well, if I could go back in time, I would like to have dated... I would date George Michael.
0: Right. I think you might have gone for a few dinners with George Michael, but that's probably a lot.
1: Probably yeah. Who is Roger Moore?
0: Roger Moore?
1: That's a bit of a silver fox.
0: Roger Moore?
1: I liked him when he was in James Bond.
0: Here I am thinking she's going to come out with George Clooney or Brad Pitt.
1: Oh, George Clooney,
0: the usual suspects. No, I'd like to go on a date with Roger Moore.
1: Who's that other guy I like who is in the film with Lady Gaga?
0: What? Oh, Bradley Cooper.
1: What's his name? Oh, I love Bradley Cooper, yeah. Right. And we know I like that Henry Cavill guy.
0: Yep, by Superman.
1: I like him as well. Yeah, I like him.
0: No, I actually haven't. He is friends with my friend James. So,
1: I know. We've said this a few times. But he's married. I checked it out.
0: Oh, right.
1: We always say I had a bit of a thing when I was younger for Lovejoy.
0: Here he comes. Lovejoy. Here he is.
1: What's his real name?
0: Ian McShane.
1: Oh, yeah, him. How old is he nowadays?
0: I think 83.
1: Oh, he's 80. Oh, my God, he's the same age as my granddad.
0: Although, I'm looking at a picture of him from 2022, and to be honest with you, he looks younger than me.
1: Does he look pretty good?
0: He's
1: oh, yeah, then he would be on my list. I'll tell you who else would be on my list,
0: He's
1: actually.
0: Divorced, by the way. If you
1: Well, again, if I was to go back a little bit in time, do you know one of the favourite ones that I would have gone for?
0: Right, Henry VIII, Robin Hood, I don't know.
1: No, Dick Van Dyke. Why are you laughing at that? Dick Van Dyke. You can take him to any party. He'd pull out all the moves and he can sing.
0: Okay, yeah.
1: You'd have liked him. If I'd have been back in the day and I'd have brought him home and said, this is my new man, you'd have been like, yeah, I like him.
0: Who's she brought home now? Dick Van Dyke.
1: You'd have loved that. If we were younger and back in the day, that would have been a good match for me.
0: Move along. This is Tony and Emma.
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22: The
1: the top stories this hour. Hundreds have been on the streets of Portsmouth overnight in protest against people crossing the channel illegally. They were trying to stop the processing of migrants after reports 140 people arrived on a dinghy yesterday. On Saturday, masked groups blocked access to the port of Dover. The government's condemned what it's called intimidating and thuggish behaviour. We'll be hearing from the Chancellor later. He'll tell us about his plans to grow the economy despite a difficult financial backdrop. John Healey will announce £150 million for fast-growing firms in the north of England as the government continues its devolution push. Well, it comes after UK borrowing costs rose sharply on the markets last week. Here's the Business Secretary, Jonathan Reynolds.
21: And there is no taxation answer that will meet the British people's expectations. We need a stronger economy.
1: Five people have been killed after an Amazon cargo plane overshot a runway in the US. It was coming into land at Miami International Airport. And from today, schools in England have to publish what their plans are to deal with allergies. They'll also have to make sure they have things like EpiPens available in case of emergencies.
22: Now for the news across London. A murder investigation's underway after a man in his 30s died in South London. He was found with serious head injuries and pronounced dead at the scene in Lambeth last night. Police are urging anyone with information to contact them. Havering Council says it wants to stop placing homeless families in hotels by 2030. The authority says temporary accommodation's putting major pressure on its finances. Its new strategy will focus on longer-term housing and support for people sleeping rough. The Tower of London could be added to a UNESCO list of World Heritage Sites at risk. Historic England says plans for the new skyscrapers nearby could harm the landmark. It wants changes to the City of London's development plans. And more free activities are being offered to young people across Havering. Weekly sessions in Romford and Harold Hill will include gaming, music, sport, boxing and podcasting. They're open to anyone aged 10 and over, with sessions at the Battis, My Place Youth Club and South Street.
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22: Early sunshine, but expect clouds and rain by lunchtime before clearing up this afternoon with highs of 25 Celsius. That's the latest. I'm Caroline Verdon. Nation
23: Radio. It's just gone 8 o'clock. Coming up, we're talking about clothes that you got stashed in your wardrobe.

0: Happy people at Nation Radio, the best variety of hits at breakfast. Ella Langley is choosing Texas. Next, it's Tony and Emma at breakfast. Right, you said we're talking about clothes, so here it is. How many clothes have you got in your wardrobe that you... You probably got roomfuls of...
1: Oh, my goodness.
0: I'm in the middle of... Right now, as it goes, I've got a couple of big black sacks in the corner of my bedroom, and I'm going through going, don't wear that anymore, put that in there, I'm going to donate them.
1: Well, yeah, I did that actually last weekend, but I have to... The problem with me is I have things that are... about 10 years old, some of it, but it's in really good condition because I only wear it once or twice. I don't spend lots and lots of money on clothes.
0: Right.
1: So I accumulate a lot.
0: It's amazing you look as good as you do, to be honest.
1: It is, to be honest, yeah. I would agree with that.
0: Miracle.
1: Because I spend very little on clothes, and it's the one thing that everyone always says to me, oh, that looks really nice. Oh, where did you get that from?
0: Yeah.
1: But I think it's because I don't care where I shop. And I'm not into brand labels and things like that. So I'm someone who'd be like, yep, if I like it, charity shop, I'll go into vintage places, like anything like that. Love stuff like that. I love it when my best friend from school gives me a bag of clothes that she's done with. Because, I mean, she is... really stylish, and she spends a lot more money on clothes than I do, so she'll give me all
0: I
1: her
0: I love how you
1: stuff.
0: Skirted around saying she's absolutely
1: she's
0: loaded.
1: Minted.
0: She's completely minted.
1: She is, and I love it. I get a massive big black bag, and she goes, here you go, help yourself to whatever you like.
0: It's weird, isn't it? That's the difference between men and women, right? So, like, I've got a quite a wealthy mate, and if he turned up with a big sack of clothes, I'd be like, no. But women are like, yeah.
1: Why?
0: I'll
1: why would you say no to that?
0: I'm wearing my mate's trousers. It's weird. This is Tony and Emma
1: on Nation Radio.

0: I really love that track. Ella Langley is choosing Texas. 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
2: 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I actually forgot that I'd done this.
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30: Chigwell Road, Woodford Green, eastbound. There's a blockage. It's due to an accident after Snakes Lane East. M25 clockwise, queuing to the QE2 bridge. Westbound A2 is queuing to the Kidbrook interchange. Traffic lights still not working. Sidcup High Street. Twickenham Avenue in Twickenham has a broken down car. Westbound A13, Tilbury, broken down vehicle there has been cleared now. There is an accident on Christchurch Road, Colliers Wood. Lengthy delays northbound over Battersea Bridge.
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0: Aretha Franklin, R-E-S-P-E-C-T. Ed Sheeran, Justin Bieber, I Don't Care, playing very soon alongside the boys of One Direction. This is Nation Radio. We were just talking about clothes in your wardrobe and stuff, and I've got some stats here. Let's see if they check out, Emma.
1: Go on, then.
0: They're mostly about women, right? Women have, on average, 103 outfits in their wardrobe.
1: I reckon that's about right.
0: Now, that is combination outfits, so they're saying you've got enough clothes to make 103 different outfits.
1: I mean, I reckon I've got slightly more than that.
0: I mean, I've now got more clothes than I ever had, and I tell you what prompted this. Divorce. Because when you...
1: How have you got more clothes? Comfort clothes buying?
0: No, I was talking to my friend about this the other day, and he went through a similar thing to me. And what it is, right, is when you're a bloke, you're just told, when you're in a marriage or your relationship, you're told that's your space, that's where your clothes go. And then 3/4 times that space usually go to the other half, right? You just have this kind of...
1: get the tiny little bit.
0: And of course, when you get divorced, then you've suddenly got all the wardrobe space.
1: You want to make the most of it.
0: I'll buy some more shirts. I'll buy some suits. I'll put my other stuff in there. And you end up filling the wardrobe space for two people. And that's how you end up with more clothes than you ever need. So I think many divorced men, not straight after the divorce, of course, but a couple of years in after the divorce, have got way too many clothes than they've ever had. I've got more clothes than I've ever had in my life.
1: So we can...
0: You want me to swap my clothes?
1: Yeah, no, men and women can bring them and then people swap them. So, what is someone else's rubbish is someone else's treasures, right?
0: No, I'd say people will look at my stuff and they go, one, I'm colourblind. Two, I've got absolutely no fashion sense. People will go, how have you got this weird combination of clothes? Well, and I'll be like, wow, they all look great to me and in 1994. So nobody would want any of the tat that I look through my wardrobe and go, why did I buy that?
1: I think you're right, just have a clear out.
0: Yes, I think that's needed. This is Tony and Emma
1: on Nation Radio.

0: One Direction and the Story of My Life. We're on the home straight now towards the golden hour at 9 this morning. We'll play 60 minutes worth of hits from one mystery year of music history. This is Tony and Emma at Breakfast at Nation Radio.
1: You're going to love this. So apparently, humans will be able to live forever by 2050. Isn't that weird?
0: Will I make it? Where are we now? 2020? Maybe, potentially. I've got a shot to make it.
1: How old would you be then?
0: Well, I was trying to do the maths in my head. That's what that long pause. That's what
1: the
0: that
1: long pause. Yeah, go on.
0: Was.
1: So how long roughly?
0: I will be 71 years young. I've got a shot of making 70. What do you mean, no?
1: Then. Your chances are slim.
0: So if I make it, let's say I do, to 2050, a top boffins claimed futurologist, there's a gig for you, that will be able to upload our brain onto a computer, and then we'll be able to have an android body that will function with our brains, making us immortal.
1: I mean, that's just weird, isn't it?
0: Put me down for
1: that. I don't want that world.
0: Well, isn't that what Walt Disney kind of wanted to
1: Yeah, but isn't he cryogenically frozen?
0: Apparently so, yeah. Would you know that there's a whole story about why they made Frozen the biggest movie of all time in Disney's universe? So that when you typed Frozen into Google, you didn't get the story of Walt Disney being cryogenically frozen.
1: Oh my goodness, I never knew that.
0: Yeah, I know.
1: The
0: things you learn from listening to this show. If I make it to 2050, there could be a robot with my memories in.
1: Oh, my God.
0: Parading around and you know, doing whatever
1: and
0: I
1: annoying
0: do.
1: Annoying everybody.
0: Yeah, I mean, I'll teach it how to do rock and roll music bingo. I'll teach it how to do all my comedy stuff. I mean, what a robot it will be. I'll buy a ticket. This is Tony and Emma.
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4: Southbound to M11, there's an accident closing lane 1 after Junction 8 for Bishop Stortford. Was already slow on that stretch following an incident earlier. There's a closure of Chigwell Road eastbound at Woodford Green due to an accident. 4 streets up at Edmonton closed both ways currently. That's due to an accident by the High Street Junction. Sidcup High Street traffic lights still not working at Station Road. North Circular northbound, broken down lorry at the Redbridge roundabout causing delays. Still very slow northbound over Battersea Bridge.
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1: Everyone always tries to make more money, yes?
0: Yes.
1: So people come up with these crazy ideas and inventions and things like that. But I was thinking the other day, why don't they just come up with ways to save instead?
0: Well, it's boring, isn't it?
1: Well, no, because I think I'm quite good at saving.
0: Oh, yeah, because you're tight. You're like, oh, well,
1: yeah, I know, but that works.
0: Kids, you're not having that large jar.
1: That
0: you can't
1: works.
0: Have a large slush puppy, you know.
1: No, they can't have a slush puppy. No, not a lot. You're right, I do. But this is a way of saving, right?
0: Right, but you're
1: so
0: only here once.
1: I'm thinking, yes, I know,
0: buy the slush puppy.
1: I know. See, I think, do we need that slush puppy or do we want to go on another holiday?
0: I've been out to dinner the last three nights.
1: Yeah, I know, but that's just how you live.
0: Yeah.
1: That's why you've got no savings.
0: But go out to dinner.
1: No, but I'm thinking...
0: Book the flight. Go on holiday.
1: Oh, God. Book the flight and book the holiday.
0: Right.
1: Yeah, but that's
0: me
1: all over.
0: Or just live.
1: Well, I'm just thinking that you could think of ways to save rather than... ways to make more money.
0: Well, come on, give me a way to save.
1: Well, so I'm thinking,
0: yep,
1: how about having, like, getting some money out the cash machine and saying, right, I've got £80 to spend on, like, extra things. So not the bills, but, like, anything has to come out of your £80. I think it would be quite good fun.
0: That'll last me an hour.
1: But I might give it a go for a month and see.
0: You want to spend £80 in a month?
1: Yeah, like, on extra things, like slush puppies and stuff. So it doesn't include your...
0: What?
1: Shouldn't include any of your bills and things.
0: No, I understand. But I mean,
1: maybe you could, like, budget the rest of your things, like your shopping and stuff.
0: Do you want to get everything out of the £80?
1: I'd love to try, yeah.
0: Just go up the Marks and Spencer's garage and live your best life. Get the little chocolate orange treats.
1: No,
0: they might be £4.50,
1: but
0: you're lovely.
1: I just want to see. I like a challenge.
0: Right, well, you live like a pauper and I'll spend and spend and spend and we'll see who looks better at the end of it. I guarantee I will be smiling. I'll be there going, I can't eat any more of this. This is Tony and Emma.
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0: Warren and Fever Dream and Nation Radio. The best variety of hits at breakfast and coming next today. The golden hour is on. 60 minutes worth of hits we'll play from one mystery era music history. But which year we'll be replaying today? Find out next. Nation
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0: the top stories this hour, government ministers condemned behaviour at last night's anti-migrant protest in Portsmouth as thuggish and intimidating. Protesters clashed with police after hundreds gathered in an attempt to stop the processing of migrants. A dinghy reported to be carrying 140 people was intercepted yesterday. It's a big day for the Chancellor. He's giving a speech where he'll be telling us how he's planning on accelerating the world's fifth biggest economy. John Healey will talk about some of the economic challenges he thinks the UK is facing with the backdrop of rising borrowing costs around the world. The Unite Union says it will leave no stone unturned to support Jaguar Land Rover workers over reports up to 4,000 jobs could go. It's looking to cut around £1.7 billion in costs. It's opened a voluntary redundancy programme. And more than two-thirds of young people think their peers will be able to get around the social media ban. It's due to come in next spring for under-16s, but a charity thinks it could give parents a false sense of security about their children's safety online.
1: Now for the news across London. A murder investigation is underway after a man in his 30s died in South London. He was found with serious head injuries and pronounced dead at the scene in Lambeth last night. Police are urging anyone with information to contact them. Havering Council says it wants to stop placing homeless families in hotels by 2030. The authority says temporary accommodation is putting major pressure on its finances. Its new strategy will focus on longer-term housing and support for people sleeping rough. The Tower of London could be added to a UNESCO list of World Heritage Sites at risk. Historic England says plans for the new skyscrapers nearby could harm the landmark. It wants changes to the City of London's development plans. And more free activities are being offered to young people across Havering. Weekly sessions in Romford and Harold Hill will include gaming, music, sport, boxing and podcasting. They're open to anyone aged 10 and over, with sessions at the Battis, My Place Youth Club and South Street.
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1: Early sunshine, but expect clouds and rain by lunchtime before clearing up this afternoon with highs of 25 Celsius. That's the latest. I'm Caroline Verdon.
2: Good morning, it's just gone nine. Welcome to Monday's Golden Hour. But which year are we playing today? In there today are tunes from Hazel Dean, Queen, and

search engines, you've got to find yourself a man. Alison Moyet's on soon. Love Resurrection first. Here's one of the nicest people in music, Nick Kershaw, Dancing Girls on the Mystery Golden Hour. This is Nation Radio.

0: Alison Moyet's Love Resurrection and Nation Radio. Good morning, welcome to our Mystery Golden Hour. We're trying to figure out which year all these tunes came from. What we need is a clue. Here's a pretty big clue.
1: Right across the board. They've made history again. It's never happened before. 9 perfect sixes for Chris and Jane for presentation.
0: There they are, Torval and Dean winning big in the Sarajevo Winter Olympics. But in which year did that happen? 07740938500 is our number. Musically, we got Shack Attack and Elton John coming next today. This is the Golden Hour.
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0: Murray Head, One Night in Bangkok at Nation Radio on the Mystery Golden Hour. Right then, it's time for another clue. We're going to take a commercial off the TV back in this particular year right now. This will bring back memories, I promise.
1: Susie's going to sing about a different kind of chocolatey biscuit.
2: Trio!
1: Too loud.
2: Trio!
1: I said that was too loud.
2: I want a trio and I want one now.
1: Yeah, well, we all do, man, but listen.
2: Not one, not two,
1: I mean,
2: but three things in
1: I
2: it.
1: I said...
2: A chocolatey biscuit and a toffee taste.
0: That
2: too.
0: Did bring back some memories. That's the advert for Trio. But from which year was that on the old telly box? If you know, 07740938500. OMD, Orchestral Maneuvers in the Dark, Talking Loud and Clear. And Tina Turner, What's Love Got to Do With It? A massive record from this year. 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
2: 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We're your weather girls.
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0: The Weather Girls wrap up the Mystery Golden Hour today. It's raining men. Here's some final clues, then the big reveal. Daley Thompson won the Olympic decathlon at the Summer Games in Los Angeles in this year. Chancellor Nigel Lawson announced that the halfpenny coin would cease to be legal tender. It became more expensive to make than its face value. A fire completely destroyed the famous 007 soundstage at Pinewood Studios during early filming of A View to a Kill. It's been rebuilt spectacularly. I mean, I've done a bit of work in it over the years. It's absolutely gorgeous now. The first episode of Inspector Gadget was shown on ITV. Colin Baker replaced Peter Davison as Doctor Who. An actor or actress, whichever one you like to use, Scarlett Johansson was born in this particular year. I'm from the old school. The year in question, 1984.
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2: The top stories this hour. Protesters and police have clashed in Portsmouth. They were trying to stop a reported 140 migrants from being processed after they arrived on a dinghy. A senior government minister has condemned the thuggish behaviour. The Chancellor is redirecting £150 million to northern companies. He's making a big speech this morning. The hope is that it will kickstart growth across the country. Emma Reynolds is Chief Secretary to the Treasury.
3: Central to that vision is devolving power out of Whitehall to local leaders to make sure that they have the resources and the levers that they need to pull to drive job creation and good growth in their local areas.
2: Five people have been killed and another five injured after an Amazon cargo plane went off the runway at Miami International Airport. It struck a number of vehicles and burst into flames, and the average UK house price fell by 0.4% last month compared to August last year. It's the first year-on-year decrease since November 23.
23: Now for the news across London. A murder investigation is underway after a man in his 30s died in South London. He was found with serious head injuries and pronounced dead at the scene in Lambeth last night. Police are urging anyone with information to contact them. Havering Council says it wants to stop placing homeless families in hotels by 2030. The authority says temporary accommodation is putting major pressure on its finances. Its new strategy will focus on longer-term housing and support for people sleeping rough. The Tower of London could be added to a UNESCO list of World Heritage Sites at risk. Historic England says plans for the new skyscrapers nearby could harm the landmark. It wants changes to the City of London's development plans. And more free activities are being offered to young people across Havering. Weekly sessions in Romford and Harold Hill will include gaming, music, sport, boxing and podcasting. They're open to anyone aged 10 and over, with sessions at the Battis, My Place Youth Club and South Street.
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23: Early sunshine, but expect clouds and rain by lunchtime before clearing up this afternoon with highs of 25 Celsius. That's the latest. I'm Caroline Verdon.
0: Good morning. Welcome.

0: Bangles on Nation Radio London with Manic Monday. Well, we've had a Friday song. We've got to have a Monday one this Monday morning. And before that, the script and the crowd was singing Wonderwall. If you missed this morning's Golden Hour, Tony and Emma took us back to 1984 between 9 and 10 this morning. The year that the Queen opened the Thames Barrier, Michael Jackson's hair caught fire whilst he was filming a Pepsi Cola commercial, and Robert Maxwell bought the Daily Mirror for £113 million. They played songs from the likes of Hazel Dean, Nick Kershaw and Alison Moyet, amongst others. And there's another year for you to guess with Tony and Emma at breakfast tomorrow morning, 9 till 10, here on Nation Radio London.
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0: Let's Go Round Again. And before that, I played you Dance the Night from Dua Lipa. We're going to be celebrating the birthday of a man who is no longer with us, but he played with Elvis Presley. He's played with Bill Haley and the Comets. And he's an influential figure in the history of rock and roll. It would have been his 90th birthday today. Find out exactly who just before 11 o'clock this morning here on Nation Radio.
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0: Born in Texas on this day 90 years ago today would have been Buddy Holly's 90th birthday. There he is with Peggy Sue here on Nation Radio. Good morning, this is Mark Collins. The latest news headlines are next at 11 o'clock. 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
19: Top stories this hour. The Chancellor's promising to create a permanent transfer of power and resources away from Westminster in the autumn budget. It came during John Healey's first major speech in the role, which focused on fueling stronger regional growth.
20: The next chapter of Britain's growth story will be written in more places. That is supply-side economics. A transport bottleneck in South Yorkshire is too often invisible from Whitehall, but it can have a real impact on economic growth and on business investment.
19: The Conservatives say tax cuts for businesses and more direct support for them is needed to fuel growth. Jaguar Land Rover has confirmed it is cutting 4,000 jobs. Over the next 2 years, the carmaker employs over 30,000 people across the UK. It'll be asking some staff to take voluntary redundancy. A senior government minister has condemned the behaviour of protesters last night at anti-migration demonstrations in Portsmouth. Hundreds gathered in a standoff with police blocking roads. And it's thought laughing could help people with a common lung condition breathe better. A trial reckons it could be as effective as breathing exercises for those with COPD.
0: Now for the news across London. Police are appealing for information following the death of a man in his 30s in South London. A murder investigation has been launched after he was found with serious injuries and pronounced dead in Lambeth on Friday night. Neighbouring Council set a target to end the use of hotels for homeless families by 2030. It says rising rents and a shortage of affordable homes are increasing demand. It plans to expand longer-term accommodation options. The Tower of London is at risk of being added to a UNESCO list of World Heritage Sites in danger. Historic England's raised concerns about the size of future skyscrapers near the tower. Government-appointed inspectors are now considering whether changes should be made to the City of London's plans. And young people in Havering can now access more free weekly activities, including DJing, boxing, chess and table tennis. Sessions are running in Romford and Harold Hill for those aged 10 and over. A mobile media van and youth workers will also be in South Street on Tuesday afternoons.
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0: Any rain should clear, leaving bright sunny spells and highs of 25, but expect more rain this evening. That's the latest. I'm Caroline Verdon.
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24: Good morning. Thank you for choosing Nation Radio this Monday morning. I've got songs from Giorgio Moroder and Phil Oakey, plus The Killers to play you after we start with New Order.

0: Duran Duran on Nation Radio with Save a Prayer and Taylor Swift before that. Right, it's time for Monday morning's weekday link. Three songs to play you that are all linked in one way or another. Today's is both a blankety blank type weekday link and a run-of-the-mill, common or garden, normal weekday link, if there is such a thing as a normal weekday link. I play you the first two songs. You suss out what the connection is between those two songs and then tell me what you think song number three could be. Let me know your thoughts on this WhatsApp number, please. 07740 938 500. And song number one on Monday's weekday link is next here at Nation Radio.
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0: with Hold On was song number three, as we are looking for famous Sallys on today's Weekday Link. Sally Field, the actress, Sally James from Tis Was, oh yes, and Sally Phillips, the comedian. Another one tomorrow morning at 11:20 here on Nation. On the way next, though, we go back to the 1980s between midday and 1, paying homage to our sister station Nation 80s on the Nation 80s Takeover. Nation
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26: The top story is this hour. The Chancellor's been using his first major speech in the job to insist the UK's economy is turning a corner. John Healey says he'll make Great Britain growth Britain by transferring power away from Whitehall.
27: With greater business rates retention for local councils and strategic authorities. Grants from central government replaced by a share of local income tax for every mayoral strategic authority.
26: Jaguar Land Rover has confirmed today that it is cutting around 4,000 jobs. That's at its sites around the world. Over the next 2 years, the carmaker says the whole industry is facing intense competition, international uncertainty and change in technology. Hundreds of protesters turned out in Portsmouth last night to demonstrate against migrants arriving in the country after crossing the Channel illegally. They clashed with police and blocked roads for hours. And UK house prices have recorded their first annual fall in nearly 3 years. Prices were down 0.4% in August compared to the same month in 2025.
0: Now for the news across London. Police are appealing for information following the death of a man in his 30s in South London. A murder investigation has been launched after he was found with serious injuries and pronounced dead in Lambeth on Friday night. Havering Council set a target to end the use of hotels for homeless families by 2030. It says rising rents and a shortage of affordable homes are increasing demand. It plans to expand longer-term accommodation options. The Tower of London is at risk of being added to a UNESCO list of World Heritage Sites in danger. Historic England's raised concerns about the size of future skyscrapers near the tower. Government-appointed inspectors are now considering whether changes should be made to the City of London's plans. And young people in Havering can now access more free weekly activities, including DJing, boxing, chess and table tennis. Sessions are running in Romford and Harold Hill for those aged 10 and over. A mobile media van and youth workers will also be in South Street on Tuesday afternoons.
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0: Any rain should clear, leaving bright sunny spells and highs of 25, but expect more rain this evening. That's the latest. I'm Caroline Verdon.
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2: 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Here we go then with Monday afternoon's edition of the Nation 80s Takeover here on Nation Radio. Songs on the way from Kim Wilde and the Lotus Eaters after we start with Deacon Blue.

0: some early Madonna on the Nation 80s Takeover here on Nation Radio, Like a Virgin. And before that, two former members of 10cc, Kevin Godley and Lowell Krem. Godley and Krem with Wedding Bells on the Nation 80s Takeover from Nation Radio. With some Johnny Hates Jazz and Whitney Houston getting so emotional next on Nation.
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0: written by Prince, I Feel For You, wraps up Monday afternoon's edition of the Nation 80s Takeover here on Nation Radio London. Thank you very much for your company. I will see you for Tuesday morning show tomorrow morning at 10. Tony Shepherd's on the way next after the latest news headlines at 1. Nation
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19: The top stories this hour. The Chancellor's used his first major speech in the job to insist the UK economy's turning a corner. John Healey wants to control government spending ahead of next month's budget and promised £150 million to go towards fast-growing businesses in the north of England. Here's Shadow Chief Secretary to the Treasury, Richard Fuller.
20: Unfortunately, it looks a bit like John Healey as Rachel Reeves on repeat, coming out with the same answers to the same problems.
19: Meanwhile, Jaguar Land Rover has confirmed it's cutting around 4,000 jobs globally over the next 2 years. Its chief exec says the whole industry is facing technological change, intense competition and international uncertainty. Average fixed rate mortgages have jumped, with experts warning of more rises to come within days. The increases are being blamed on the Middle East crisis and concerns it'll drive up prices. And production has started on a third Inbetweeners film. Netflix is behind it, with the four main stars all returning to play Will, Jay, Neil and Simon.
21: Now for the news across London. Police are appealing for information following the death of a man in his 30s in South London. A murder investigation's been launched after he was found with serious injuries and pronounced dead in Lambeth on Friday night. Havering Council set a target to end the use of hotels for homeless families by 2030. It says rising rents and a shortage of affordable homes are increasing demand. It plans to expand longer-term accommodation options. The Tower of London is at risk of being added to a UNESCO list of World Heritage Sites in danger. Historic England's raised concerns about the size of future skyscrapers near the tower. Government-appointed inspectors are now considering whether changes should be made to the City of London's plans. And young people in Havering can now access more free weekly activities, including DJing, boxing, chess and table tennis. Sessions are running in Romford and Harold Hill for those aged 10 and over. A mobile media van and youth workers will also be in South Street on Tuesday afternoons.
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21: Any rain should clear, leaving bright sunny spells and highs of 25, but expect more rain this evening. That's the latest. I'm Caroline Verdon.
24: Ready and raring to go with some great music to get you through your Monday afternoon. Hello, I'm Tony Shepherd here with you. We've got a great 80s classic in just the mo after this.

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0: Afternoon, this is Nation Radio across London, home of the best variety of hits. Hope you had a lovely weekend, by the way. 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

0: Already feels a long way away, July. Take that on Nation Radio. Well, how is it September for starters? I'm Tony Shepherd. 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And then we've got a 1991 classic from Cher from her 20th studio album, kicking off this afternoon's Back to the 90s selection. 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
22: The top stories this hour. John Healey's used his first speech as Chancellor to insist Britain is turning a corner ahead of next month's budget. He's refused to rule out tax hikes, but has revealed plans to redirect £150 million towards firms in the north of England. Jonathan Cribb is from the Institute for Fiscal Studies.
23: What about other places? There's lots of England, there's lots of the rest of the United Kingdom that are not these kind of northern cities of particular focus.
22: Meanwhile, Mr. Healey's speech in Coventry took place as Jaguar Land Rover based in the West Midlands confirmed it's cutting 4,000 jobs. Britain's largest car maker is looking to save £1.7 billion in costs, putting around 34,000 staff at risk. Four people have been arrested on suspicion of murder over the death of a baby who'd been camping with family. Ambulance crews are called to Woodland in Staffordshire on Saturday morning. And Portsmouth City Council has hit out at poor judgment by the Home Office following anti-migration protests, saying the area was a completely unsuitable location to land lifeboats.
0: Now for the news across London. Police are appealing for information following the death of a man in his 30s in South London. A murder investigation's been launched after he was found with serious injuries and pronounced dead in Lambeth on Friday night. Havering Council set a target to end the use of hotels for homeless families by 2030. It says rising rents and a shortage of affordable homes are increasing demand. It plans to expand longer-term accommodation options. The Tower of London is at risk of being added to a UNESCO list of World Heritage Sites in danger. Historic England's raised concerns about the size of future skyscrapers near the tower. Government-appointed inspectors are now considering whether changes should be made to the City of London's plans. And young people in Havering can now access more free weekly activities, including DJing, boxing, chess and table tennis. Sessions are running in Romford and Harold Hill for those aged 10 and over. A mobile media van and youth workers will also be in South Street on Tuesday afternoons.
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0: Any rain should clear, leaving bright sunny spells and highs of 25, but expect more rain this evening. That's the latest. I'm Caroline Verdon.
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1: 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It's Back to the 90s on Nation Radio, getting the best in that decade on the radio from Monday to Friday from 2. I'm Tony Shepherd. Shakespeare's Sister soon after this.

0: UB40 having a fine crack at that Elvis classic. I can't help falling in love with you. 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I'm Tony Shepherd here with you. Right, hang on just a couple of moments. We've got a song from an Annie Lennox solo album and Eternal play next here at Nation. Nation Radio.
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0: The excellent Teddy Swims, It's Bad Dreams on Nation Radio. Tony Shepherd here, getting you through your afternoon with some great music. We're going through the decades with more of the best variety of hits in just a moment, and it's a 90s dance classic, which might just need a couple of notches of extra volume. 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
20: The top stories this hour. The Police and Crime Commissioner covering Portsmouth has accused the government of having lost control of a much wider area of coastal Britain. Donna Jones says the city was completely ill-prepared for the arrival of a migrant dinghy, which triggered protests last night, similar to ones in Dover in Kent on Saturday. Two men and two women have been arrested on suspicion of murdering a baby girl in Staffordshire. Police say the three-month-old died while camping with family. Downing Street's admitted 4,000 job cuts at Jaguar fuel Land Rover makes for an uncertain and concerning time for staff. Meanwhile, the Chancellor's insisting the economy is turning a corner. More than 10,000 seasonal jobs are opening at John Lewis and Waitrose, a drop on last year's Christmas recruitment drive. The John Lewis partnership says the jobs in the past have been popular among younger workers. And it's emerged millions of primary school pupils didn't get a flu jab last winter. Health officials are now encouraging parents to return consent forms in good time to ensure that their child is protected.
0: Now for the news across London. Investigations are continuing after a man in his 30s was found dead in Lambeth on Friday night. He suffered serious head injuries and the Met have now launched a murder investigation. Police are urging anyone with information to come forward. Plans for new skyscrapers near the Tower of London are being challenged over fears they could harm the landmark setting. Historic England wants changes to the City of London's plan. Haverhill Council was planning on more longer-term housing and support for homeless families rather than placing them in hotels. The local authority says temporary accommodation is putting the pressure on its finances and hopes the new strategy will stop hotels being used by 2030. And more free youth sessions are being introduced across Havering with activities for anyone aged 10 and over. Young people can take part in gaming, music, sport and podcasting. Sessions are running at the Bat East near Bromford Station, My Place in Harold Hill and South Street in Romford.
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0: It's mostly overcast heading into the early evening. Some showers tonight, highs of 25 dropping to 14. That's the latest. I'm Josh Tate. Nation
21: Radio. Tony Shepherd here, pleased to be powering you through your Monday afternoon as we get our eyes down and looking for more of the best variety of hits with Duran Duran in a bit after this. Nation Radio. Oh, it's got to be Hadaway. What is love?

0: Happy birthday if you're celebrating today. By the way, you share your birthday with Gracie Abrams and Gloria Gaynor, of course, famous for that song. And it would have been Buddy Holly's birthday today, of course, passed away in 1959, born way back in 1936, that pioneer of rock and roll. I'm Tony Shepherd. Hope you're okay. Make me a
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0: Nation's Old School Run with Rihanna and SOS. A Girl Like Me was that album back in 2006, her second studio album. It was a great listen, by the way, over the weekend with Nation's Albums Weekend. Thoroughly enjoyed that one. The Cult in there as well. She Sells Sanctuary. A couple of Old School Run classics. By the way, tomorrow morning we head back in time to another mystery year on the Golden Hour. See if you can work out what the year is tomorrow morning at 9. In the 80s, firmly with the Pointer Sisters next.
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2: Good afternoon. Starting on the northbound to M1, we've got some queues. Redbourne to Luton Airport. It was after a broken down vehicle, which has been cleared now. Junction 9 to 10. Tower Bridge is open now. Opens again at 4:30, so expect delays there. Dorking, Deep Dean Avenue northbound, there's an accident at the roundabout. Whilst Lidsing Road in Hempstead, one to avoid accident, partly blocking the road. A120 Braintree slow at Galleys Corner. South End Arterial Road eastbound, it's queuing because of roadworks and lane closures.
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1: and on the Nation Player app across London.
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28: The top stories this hour. The Home Office has condemned what it calls thuggish behaviour during an anti-migrant protest in Portsmouth last night. Demonstrators clashed with police as around 140 migrants were brought ashore, which city authorities say they weren't prepared for. A murder inquiry is underway after a three-month-old girl died while camping with family in Woodland in Staffordshire. Four people have been arrested and bailed after this happened on Saturday. Jaguar Land Rover's confirmed plans to shed 4,000 jobs. That's nearly 10% of its workforce. The carmaker's trying to save £1.7 billion. Downing Street admits it's a concerning time. Plans for a major reorganisation of councils in England are on hold after the government received new legal advice. It means local elections in May will go ahead under existing boundaries. And Canada's getting an I'm a Celebrity spin-off. Anton Deck will return to host the Wild Frontier, where campmates will compete in pairs.
0: Now for the news across London. Investigations are continuing after a man in his 30s was found dead in Lambeth on Friday night. He suffered serious head injuries and the Met have now launched a murder investigation. Police are urging anyone with information to come forward. Plans for new skyscrapers near the Tower of London are being challenged over fears they could harm the landmark setting. Historic England wants changes to the City of London's plan. Avon Council is planning on more longer-term housing and support for homeless families rather than placing them in hotels. The local authority says temporary accommodation is putting the pressure on its finances and hopes the new strategy will stop hotels being used by 2030. And more free youth sessions are being introduced across Havering with activities for anyone aged 10 and over. Young people can take part in gaming, music, sport and podcasting. Sessions are running at the Bat East near Bromford Station, My Place in Harold Hill and South Street in Romford.
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0: It's mostly overcast heading into the early evening. Some showers tonight, highs of 25 dropping to 14. That's the latest. I'm Josh Tate.
3: It is Monday afternoon. It's just after 4 o'clock. Hello there. Foxy here. Drive time. We are Nation

are the best songs to sing along to. Right, Monday afternoon drive time with Brian Adams and you too. And it's a beautiful day. Yeah, I hope you had a good weekend. Hope you've had a good Monday morning. We're halfway through Monday afternoon already. My job is to get you through till 8 o'clock with the best variety of hits. Some classics and some of the best new music around. So here's new music from Olivia Rodrigo. It's Stupid Song right here on Nation. New York.

0: Sun goes down, living it up, level 42. Yeah, best variety of hits, Drive Time. We are Nation Radio London. What song makes you happy? Simple question. Maybe just literally the first couple of notes come on, you're already feeling better, you're smiling. Maybe it's that song that helps you go from having a bad day to having a nice moment. What's your happy song? Because we play an hour of happy songs every night between 7 and 8 o'clock on Nation. Maybe we can include your happy song as well. 07740938500 is our WhatsApp number, or email through the website nationplayer.com.
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3: 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Book now.
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22: Embarking an incident being dealt with on the A124. It's currently closed both ways between Fanshawe Avenue and North Street, causing delays in the area. Tower Bridge set to open again in the next 5 or so minutes. Leatherhead Road, Ashstead, the A24. There's an accident partly blocking that road. And roadworks with a lane closure on the South End Arterial Road. They are delaying you eastbound after Basildon towards North Benfleet. Also, Herongate, the A128 Brentwood Road, slowing northbound with roadworks.
21: Travel.
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What a brilliant song. Kelly Clarkson, Stronger, What Doesn't Kill You. Buggles, Video Killed the Radio Star. Remember that, well, it must be 3 weeks ago now, at the Rewind Festival. Yeah, there was the Trevor Horn band came on. And he said, normally we do 2 hours. He said, we've only got 30 minutes today, so let's just give you, yeah, 6 number 1 million sellers. Fair enough. And he started with that song. I've never seen it played live before. It was terrific. Right, Buggles, Video Killed the Radio Star. Kelly Clarkson, and let's continue on Nation with Mimi Webb and Ghost of...